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3: 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I haven't felt that in a while.

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up, she love me. Yeah. 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You pull up beside me and get ugly. I've been popping this shit since a youngin'. 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She rub my back and my feet like a husband.